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Heartache, you're gonna have to get a job, 'cause mama's got bills to pay.

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0: This is Doug Duffy.
1: And this is Dan Sumner.
0: From Doug Duffy and Bad. You will always hear the best blues in the world
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Yeah, we call it Smokestack Lightning.

0: I cannot see. Mama, how you can have the blues this morning? Mama, how you can have the blues?
1: I'm living easy, that's all true. I got all respect that's due to

Welcome to segment three of Bluegrass Saturday Morning. Janie Rothfield, the fiddle player, Alan Carr, the guitarist. That was a tune that Janie wrote for her parents, Foxy and Buddy. A couple of numbers that reference Appalachia coming up in this

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Alone is the only way.

0: Monaco.
1: Mama was queen of the mambo, papa was king of the Congo. Deep down in the jungle, last I banging my first bongo. Every monkey like to be in my place instead of me, cause I'm the king of bongo, baby, I'm the king of bongo bong.

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0: That's Nelson Riddle, and I got the sun in the morning and the moon at night from The Joy of Living. I'm John
1: Pitzer. It does make you feel the joy of living.
0: It's great, isn't it?
1: Even in these times that don't feel so joyous, the music can still help.
0: I'm John Pizzarelli. You are.
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It's